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1: Sheriff 6, go ahead.
0: B93 northbound at 82, mile marker 82 in New Hampshire, V Victor, L Lincoln, A Adam, D David, I Ida, D Edward.

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1: You're clear for a female driver out of New Hampshire. 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

0: that's all.
1: T-Minor, New Hampshire, last of Morgan, M-O-R-G-A-N. First of Sincere, it's going to be S-Sam, Y-Yankee, N-Nora, C-Charlie, E-Edward, R-Robert, E-Edward, middle initial P-Paul. And date of birth is 2007-0724.

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1: I'm escorting 516, Signals Cooperative. We have a staff member that's joining us as well. He's following along.
0: But he is cooperative.
1: Affirm. Can you just give Spira a heads up, Warren Ruth?
0: 10-5.

0: North Pack, Jefferson, K1. Vehicle from the roadway is going to be on the side of the road, right at the pipeline crossing. And plate number, if you clear.
1: Go ahead, Jefferson,
0: K1. New Hampshire, 5387121. If you would advise Troop F that that vehicle would be here overnight. 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And you can show me clear in service.
1: Jefferson K1, clear in service, 2013. 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

0: 516.
1: You
0: 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I'll be clear. Can't leave it open, I think. 107 dead from notes.

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0: 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Can you just run a Ryan Tardif for me for 23 check?
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0: 10-2.
1: 10-5, copy that.
0: Sheriff 6, Grafton on north.
1: Go ahead.
0: Same traffic, go ahead, 10-2.
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frequency to Eastern Fire. Respond to 1374. That's 1374 Eastern Valley Road in Easton. For a caller reporting some sort of alarm going off in the basement. Not smoke or CO. Twin State to Easton Fire. Respond to 1374 Easton Valley Road in Easton for a caller reporting of some sort of alarm going off in the basement. Not smoke or fire alarm. Tone 2200.

Houston, K1, go ahead. K1, you're responding direct to 2203. So it's calling about the homeowner who's in Maine, who has cleaners in the basement. They checked CO and smoke detectors. They aren't going off. They turn off the boiler, which did change the alarms. They are unsure what alarm it may be. State police will not be responding.

Keys and K2, go ahead. K2, you're responding direct to 2204.

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Houston, K1, K2, you're clear of the scene, 2220.

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Well, if there's one ambulance, you're responding 2240.

That's it, Little Central One. 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

Coast 8, Littleton Fire Department, General Alarm, 70 Reddington Street, for sprinkler alarm activation. 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

Shuttle 65 is rising under control, A1 engine. One will be returning back to quarters. The system has been shut off at this time, 23-0.

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0: Thank you.

0: will be 10-2, and I'll call to 5 and then Lancaster 1, so I'll call.
1: That's the Lancaster 5.

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Welcome 9. 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

0: 15F.
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Twin State 2, Monroe EMS, Woodsville Ambulance. Respond to 1494 Woodsville Road in Monroe for a 6 Delta, 71-year-old female, conscious and breathing with difficulty breathing. Twin State to Monroe EMS, Woodsville Ambulance. Respond to 1494 Woodsville Road in Monroe for a 6 Delta, 71-year-old female, conscious, difficulty breathing. Time is 721.

0: With Mill Analyst 2, go ahead. Woodsville Ambulance 2 is responding to 1494 Woodsville Road, time 721.
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Twin State to Monroe EMS, second tone, respond to 1494 Woodsville Road in Monroe for 6 Delta, 71-year-old female, conscious with difficulty breathing. Twin State to Monroe EMS, second tone, respond to 1494 Woodsville Road in Monroe for 6 Delta, 71-year-old female, conscious with difficulty breathing, time 726.

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What are your wishes? 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
0: State to Woodsville, M5.

Wednesday to Woodville M5. Woodville M5, you're due for third tone and mutual aid. No other responders at this time. What are your wishes?

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1: You're on air, awaiting personnel at 731.
0: Woodsville Ambulance 2 is on scene, time is 731. 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

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Time 732.

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0: He's from the office here right now. I'm speaking to the individual. He said he just dropped his watch.

0: evening. Ground turn.
1: Yeah, 34th of March.
0: Receive Group 2. I do have Mr. Gill as the listed subscriber. Is he in need of EMS?
1: Negative. He said he doesn't need any medical attention. Just dropped his watch.
0: Message to Group 2. I will update them.
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1: 10-5-7, picked up, secured properly, and that's all.

Civilian Ambulance 4, go ahead. 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

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Lisbon Ambulance 1 is on scene. 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

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Woodsville Ambulance 2, transporting one to Cottage. Time 751.

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Hospital ambulance, too. Go ahead. Woodsville ambulance 2 is off at Cottage. Time is 8:02.

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1: 3, A. Adam, L. Lincoln, A. Adam, C. Charles, W. Walter, F. Frank, C. Charles, 3, S. Sam, D. David, W. Walter, E. Edward, 1, 6, 2, 3.

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0: I attached you to the disabled auto on Swayze Lane. They said closer to the 302 side. The caller is the co-owner of the vehicle. Said the wife's car broke down partially in the roadway. 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

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So it's valid on the red 2022 Chevy Silverado to Michael and Nicole Sherburn out of Groveton.

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0: 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Can I get details?
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We took a call from AAA regarding that vehicle. AAA did advise that they had contacted Finish Line Towing, but they are not en route. They don't have an EPA.

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1: Okay. Beth on 3, go ahead.
0: Just continue with details.
1: Message received, Beth on 3.

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1: 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Can I get a 22 by 01?
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Twin State to Sugar Hill EMS, Littleton Fire Department. Respond to 253 Center District Road in Sugar Hill for a 5 Charlie, 71-year-old male, conscious and breathing, back spasms, and unable to move. Time is 9:35.

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Littleton Ambulance 2 responding to 253, Center District Road in Sugar Hill, times 936.

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Sugar Hill K6, responding to Center District Road, time 938.

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Time is 10:22. Hill M1, go ahead.

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0: 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Respond to 2957 Main Street in Bethlehem, New Hampshire Detox, for fire alarm activation. Twin States Bethlehem Fire Department, Bethlehem Ambulance. Respond to 2957 Main Street in Bethlehem, New Hampshire Detox, for fire alarm activation. Time's 11:23.
1: Bethlehem 3. Sending fire department to 2957 Main Street, New Hampshire Detox. A lower floor fire alarm activation indicating lower floor east smoke.
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1: Sugar Hill 3.
0: A patient that was transported to the hospital from Center District Road is requesting a phone call from you. I can send him your number, send you his number. He says he keeps getting alerts saying that he has motion of doors opening on his property.
1: Copy. I have it.
0: Yes, make sure you're free.
2: Plus Power 1 is responding to Hampshire Detox, times 11:24.

Stepson Car 1 is on scene, evacuation in process. Two-story structure, nothing showing. K1 has command, time's 11:26.

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1: Beth on command. Due for second cause for fire and ambulance. I have K2 and K5 responding as well. What are your wishes?
2: Beth on command, advising holding read tone. Time's 11:29.

Tesla Mansion 1, go ahead. Tesla Mansion 1's responding. Time is 11:30. Bethlehem Ambulance 1, go ahead. Bethlehem Ambulance 1 is responding with 1. Time is 11:31.

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0: Tesla M ambulance 1 is off on scene, time's 11:33.

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1: Lancaster 5, I'll be off the court.
0: Message received, Lancaster 5.

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1: Lancaster 1.
0: Send over.
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1: Vathom 3.
0: Took a call from Rick Corrigan, who's the pastor at a Restoration Church, 475 Whitefield Road, saying that there's a Toyota SUV that parks in there often and typically leaves behind alcohol bottles. Stated that the vehicle is there, but he is not on scene. Call came in from somebody else at the church.
1: Where is he?

0: 4, on North.
1: Southeast,
0: 10-1.
1: I want to get 4.

Twin State to Woodsville Ambulance. Respond to 364 High Street in Benton. Glencliff Home, Rose Unit, Room 405. For a 37 Charlie, 72-year-old female, possible stroke with facial droop. Twin State to Woodsville Ambulance. Respond to 364 High Street in Benton, Glencliff Home, Rose Unit, Room 405. For a 37 Charlie, 72-year-old female, possible stroke with facial droop. Time is 12:01.

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0: Have him call back between 6 and 4 o'clock tomorrow.
1: Message received, Lancaster 5.

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0: 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Hasn't come loose off. 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Coming up on 2.2, Delta.
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Time is 13:41. Digital Ambulance 4, go ahead. Woodsville Ambulance 4 is responding to 9 High Street. Be advised, 911 did call in, stated the patient is having another seizure. Your time is 13:41.

Wilson Engine 1, you're responding flow traffic, should be in test 1342. And call from the alarm company advises false alarm from the property as well. You're going to continue 1342.

0: Lancaster 5, Steve Police are requesting Lancaster PD to assist 452 Miller Road in Dalton, advising they had a motor vehicle stop and subjects bailed out of the car.
1: Twin State to Littleton Fire Department, respond to 63 Pleasant Street in Littleton. Apartment number 2, for a 13 Alpha, 63-year-old female, diabetic emergency. Twin State to Littleton Fire Department, respond to 63 Pleasant Street in Littleton, apartment 2, for a 13 Alpha, 63-year-old female, having diabetic emergency. Time is 13:44.
0: 10-5-650. I believe 651 is en route from the barrier.
2: Yeah, affirmative. If they need anything additional from Manpower, they can just call me directly. I'm in Plymouth right now, but I'm in the front page.
0: 10-5. I do have 601 en route as well.

ambulance two, go ahead. Littleton, ambulance two is on scene at Pleasant Street, times 1349.

Still ambulance 4, go ahead. Woodsville, ambulance 4 is on scene at Woodsville High School. Time is 13:49.

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0: Woodville Ambulance 3 is clear of the hospital, responding to 9 High Street. Time is 1352.
1: Lancaster 5, I haven't seen any in the call for service that State Police did.
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Littleton, engine one, go ahead. 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
0: 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It's going to be a Highway Safety detail.
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0: Fifth and Main Street by the elementary school with New Hampshire 565-0687.

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Sprinkler Company is going to contact the monitoring company to ensure some tests. 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
0: 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I'll get you the plane in a minute.
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1: Good.
0: Are you on this call?
1: No, I cleared. I was listening to traffic. 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
0: Bedford 173, Agassiz with New Hampshire 358-5526.
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0: Sheriff Milton Grassenfeld. Scene route from Dartmouth to State Hospital.
1: Received Sheriff's Office.
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0: That sounds great, Jeff. Thanks, coffee and a sauce.
1: That's very good.
0: Okay. On Main Street, instead of the Maplewood Golf Course, with New Hampshire, John Paul Dash, Paul Edward Sam Tom.
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0: Do you need the information for the transport or just starting miles?
1: Do you need information? Could you call on the phone for that, please?

0: aircraft into Whitefield 4. Go ahead. For the call from Miller Road in Dalton, have an update from the Hampshire State Police, and they're requesting an officer check near Mans Hill Road and Mountain Road. The subject is in the woods, dark pants, black hoodie, stating he's on Tim O'Neill's property at the time. State Police are tracking him with a drone.
1: I believe that's Littleton, if you can get over to them.

0: yaptıranlar.
1: Littleton 10, New Hampshire State Police just gave an update that the subject is near Mountain Road and Man's Hill Road, still in the woods, dark pants, black hoodie, stating he's on Tim O'Neill's property, and they are tracking him with a drone.

0: Lancaster 5, when you're clear, I have a VIN verification for you.
1: From 3 Grass Lane, call Vanna Soft.
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0: 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I was just confirming he didn't need anything specific.
1: He was calling in. He was placing a 10-9 to you.

0: 601, just wanted to communicate that. We spoke with the owner of Ridgeline. They have classes on today, and their range is going to be going hot in a few moments. And just wanted to confirm that you made contact with Team O'Neill.
1: F5, I did make contact with Team O'Neill, and they're going to call us if it comes out.

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1: Leslie, 7-3.

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Wednesday, Littleton Fire Department, South Franconia, 2649 Profile Road, the parking lot across from the Peabody Base Lodge, for a injured hiker, 42-year-old male, for your evaluation. Again, Twin State, Littleton Fire Department, to Franconia, 2649 Profile Road, the parking lot across from the Peabody Base Lodge, to evaluate a male with a knee injury from a hiking incident, 42-year-old, at 1502.

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0: the off in front of 2439 Main Street with New Hampshire 528-5816. Irene Subaru, cross traffic.
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right. Well, it's an Amblin 1. You're responding to Franconia. 2649 Profile Road. It's the big parking lot across the street from the Profile, correction, Peabody Base Camp. Sugar Hill K1's coming off the hill with one injured hiker. Looking for evaluation. Well, it's Amblin 3. You're responding. 1505.

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0: We have a main street by the Maplewood Golf Course with New York, Lima, Zulu, Mike, 6D46.
1: Main street, Golf Lane 4.

0: 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We're going code 3. 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
1: spread.
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0: pull up 6 North. Uh, 45th parallel, start heading our direction so we can meet possibly at a location prior to getting to the hospital. We're on route 3 now.
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0: Alpha M4, go ahead.
2: Yep, I mean, in front of the public library with the answer 543-8030.
0: That's the Alpha M4.

Lancaster ambulance, stand by for film. Back, Lancaster ambulance, 91 Country Village Road, located in the lobby at the Country Village Center, 37 Charlie, 69-year-old male, conscious and breathing, has a frontal lobe tumor that's causing some bleeding. Again, NORPAC to Lancaster ambulance, 91 Country Village Road, Country Village Center, located in the front lobby, 37 Charlie, 69-year-old male, conscious and breathing with a frontal lobe tumor causing some bleeding. Center stone 15, 25.

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0: 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Auntie.
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0: 609, go ahead.
1: I'm out of position for that call in Enfield. You should just give it to Troop C. I think 310 was in that general area for the address of the RO of that vehicle.
0: Yes, you were covered on another channel. I copied that you're out of position, but I didn't catch the rest of it.
1: I believe 310 might be in that general area towards Sunapee, at the address of the RO.
0: 10-5.

0: Littleton Ambulance 3.
1: Course 12,
2: Illinois. Course 12.
1: Yeah, Course 25 is going to refuse him because they need to be cleared from the hospital, so we're heading to the hospital right now.
2: Have I?

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1: Go ahead, Link S 33.
0: We're transporting 1 to Weeks Hospital.
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1: Central Florida, right, with your stop?
0: Yep, I'm meeting by Hedgerows with Wisconsin Fleet 46035 Alpha.
1: That's Steve, 7-4.
2: I'll be off the courthouse in Littleton.
1: I see front 24.

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0: Be off in front of 2433 Main Street with New Hampshire 518-7503.
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1: Bellflame 4.
0: You have a main by Mulvern End with Quebec. Alpha Charlie Kilo 2-4 Juliet.
1: Actually,

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0: 10-5.

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1: Southampton, free guy, would you stop?
0: Going to be off in front of the Bethlehem Elementary School with Florida. Lincoln, David, Charlie, Roger, 06.
1: Let's see, Southampton, 3.

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1: Patrick.
0: I've got 627 is headed to a crash in Pinkham. I need you to start heading to, it looks like it's going to be the top of Randolph Hill. For a possible domestic, sounds like it was a vehicle that was pulled over. Passerby reported a male operator that got out, was yelling at a female passenger, pulled her from the car, and he was concerned for her safety. It's a gray truck with a wooden trailer, partial New Hampshire 1020 of New Hampshire 512.
1: Can you set a fire go on?
0: Affirmative.

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0: 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Starting mileage will be the same as the ending mileage, 150325.

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1: 15 on South Coast.
0: I got your text. I'll give him a call.
1: Message received, Sheriff 15.
2: I'm going to be by Park Avenue on Main Street with New Hampshire 525-8776 on a gray Mini Cooper.
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0: Turf 9, Grafton North, clear for New Hampshire Motor Vehicle, south.
1: Sheriff 9.
0: Ruby 302 East Bath, just above the hill from Collins Farm, on a 571-8219 for a maroon color Chevy Silverado.
1: Let's leave. Sheriff 9.
2: Bethlehem 4 to Grafton also.
1: Bethlehem 4.
2: Yeah,
1: Mountain Cleveland Road with
2: Veteran New Hampshire, Victor 45629.
1: Can you go again with the address? Were you 6 Mountain Road or Mount Cleveland Road?
2: Hey, from
1: Steve, that's 4.

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0: The Austin 723, 86 Main Street. With South Carolina, Roger, Adam, Jacob, 611.
1: That's the 11-3.

0: Grafton to Carson Station. 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New Hampshire 5469460, a 2005 Pontiac Vibe, color white, registered out of Tunnel Stream Road in Benton to a Bridget Newby. Vehicle wanted for a theft that occurred this morning in the town of Campton. Last seen traveling eastbound on Route 49. Again, Grafton All Carson Station, copy on a Volo. Authority to Campton Police Department. New Hampshire 5469460, a 2005 Pontiac Vibe, color white. Registered out of Tunnel Stream Road in Benton to a Bridget Newby. Vehicle is attempted to be located for a theft that occurred in Campton today and last seen eastbound on Route 49. If located, stop and ID the occupant to notify the Campton Police Department. As well as WGWH0 about the county sheriff's department. Time clear, 16:16.
1: Three, Steve, that's important.

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1: The GORM unit is headed to the crash in Pinkham. 627 and 636 are headed to the domestic in Randolph.
0: Thanks, have a bus.
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0: Surname Brown, common spelling, first of Sarah, S-A-R-A-H, date of birth, 4-2-1993.

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1: Six two seven is headed to the domestic because he has drive past it. He requested for Gorham to go to the crash in Pinkham.
0: Call us 12 when you're ready for the engine mileage.
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1: Receive those messages.
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1: And?
0: Surname Glass, G-L-A-S-S, first of Dale, middle M. Mary. 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

0: 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It was broken.
1: Sheriff 8 on North.
0: Go ahead, Sheriff 8.
1: I'll be 10-2.
0: Message safe, Sheriff 8.
2: 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Sorry, try that one more time.
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1: 513.
0: Just confirm, you said you're Whitefield Main Street. Is it actually Whitefield, New Hampshire, or is there another site in Bethlehem that's Whitefield?
1: Lloyd's Hill Lane and Main Street.
0: Message Bethlehem 3.
2: Bethlehem 4 to Grantham, I'll stop. We have a man, Turner, with New Hampshire, Charlie, Dash, Whiskey, Hotel, India, Papa, Papa.
0: Yes, Steve. Nothing for
1: you. Show me 7-2.

0: here if you grab things off.
1: Yes.
0: Can you confirm, Sheriff, the vehicle for the Volvo was not at the residence? And what was the timeline on the vehicle in question from Canton?
1: Sheriff, I did say the vehicle was not at the residence. And with Canton's Volvo, it was done this morning for the theft, and then it was seen later on in the area this afternoon. They didn't put a time frame on it.
2: Go ahead, Buffalo 3. I'll be off Main Street, Woods Hole Lane, Lindsay, Hampshire, 579-2879. Let's proceed, Buffalo 3.

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1: He has 5.
0: I'll be clear of that safely, so.
1: Receive Lancaster 5.

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Quinn State Littleton Fire Department. Quinn State Littleton Fire Department, respond to 33 Tuck Lane, 28 Charlie 1, 70-year-old male, consciously breathing, not alert, following laceration to the head, and requesting an evaluation. Again, Quinn State Littleton Fire Department, 33 Tuck Lane, 28 Charlie 1, 70-year-old male, conscious and breathing, not alert, fallen, laceration to the head, requesting an evaluation. Number of the 17-01.

Station 171. Station Littleton, ambulance 1. 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
0: Thanks, Lancaster.

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0: phone photographing. 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Bethlehem 3 has escort right now.
1: Let's see, Bethlehem 4.

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You're on a transfer from LRH to Lafayette. 17, please. Lafayette Avenue in Littleton, 17, please.

0: was 12 and on.
1: Go West 12.
0: I am 10-2. Have a good evening.
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1: Is Kosick signed off? If not, she's 10-2 also.
0: Affirmative. She is 10-2.
1: Thank you.

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1: 1-6, sorry.
0: 1-6. Confirming 8-4-8-0-2.
1: Confirm.
0: 10-5.

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Pack Grove and ambulance, 49 Hillside Avenue, 26 South, a 70-year-old female, conscious and breathing. She cannot put weight on her left leg. She's been treated for a blood clot. Again, NORPAC, Grove and ambulance, 49 Hillside Ave, 26 Alpha, 70-year-old female, conscious and breathing. She cannot put weight on her left leg as she's being treated for a blood clot. Unsure if that has moved. So 1737.

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0: Good afternoon, the Frank 24. Tanger. Franconia 4, 383 Walls Hill. First of Becky would like to speak to an officer alleged from fraud going on her social security number using tax fraud and stuff out of a her ex who she's gonna have an issue with.
1: Received.
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0: We have an Agassiba State Park with Vermont Golf Lima Hotel 752.
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0: I'm not getting anything back on the plate, just to confirm. Golf Lima Henry, 752.
1: 756.
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North back to Grossman Ambulance for a second medical. It's going to be 225 State Street, center field of the baseball field, second entrance. 30 Bravo, 16-year-old male, conscious, breathing, and alert. He was playing soccer. Now his eyes will not dilate if he cannot squeeze a nurse's hand. Again, NORPAC to Grossman Ambulance for a second medical, 55 State Street in the field. It's going to be center field through the second entrance. 30 Bravo, 16-year-old male, conscious, breathing, and alert. He was playing soccer, and now his eyes will not dilate if he cannot squeeze a nurse's hand on site. And the Sony 1801.

0: North Acworth and ambulance, second phone. North Acworth and ambulance, second phone for 225 State Street. It's going to be in the center field of the baseball field. 30 Bravo, 16-year-old male, conscious breathing and alert. Stated after playing soccer, his eyes won't dilate and he cannot please a nurse's hand on site. And NORPAC to Grosvenor Ambulance, 225 State Street for a second tone. Center field of the baseball field. 30 Bravo, 16-year-old male, conscious breathing alert, was playing soccer, his eyes will now not dilate, and he's not squeezing nurse's hand on site. And I'll stone 18-0.
1: NORPAC, Grosvenor Ambulance 2.
0: Ambulance 2, go ahead.
1: Ambulance 1 is assembling the crew at this time. You can show Ambulance 2 off at the hospital momentarily, and we will be turning and heading back to that call as well.
0: Steve Grosvenor, so you're on scene for weeks. Grosvenor 1 is assembling the crew, and you're going to do a turnaround 18-10.

0: 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Correction, this is Grove City Ambulance 1. 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
2: Sorry, Cody 4, Grafton.
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0: 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Will do.

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0: North Hack from Gross and the Ambulance 1. Just an update, we've intercepted with our A2 unit. Paramedics coming on board will be heading to Week shortly.
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say to Lisbon Ambulance, stand by for them. Twin State 2, Lisbon Ambulance, 40 South Main Street, Unit 3, for a medical pendant activation, 79-year-old female needing a lift assist. And Twin State 2, Lisbon Ambulance, 40 South Main Street, Apartment 3, medical pendant activation for a 79-year-old female needing a lift assist. Emma Cone, 1902.

What's an ambulance one? What's an ambulance one responding 1904?

0: back and go up the ambulance. What?
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1: Franklin 84.
0: I'll be clear of that call. There's no crimes committed. The fraud she suspects is IRS plan, and I've referred her to the IRS. Also to place in Texas, not in New Hampshire.
1: Thank you, Franklin 84.

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0: 23 check on a French National, handfuls and unknowns.
1: Yeah,